0: Radio Global.
1: Oh yeah. What's up, world? It's a Master G, y'all. Sugar Hill.

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2: Clean night working hard. Yeah, right, picture that with a Kodak. Or better yet, go to Times Square, take a picture of me with a Kodak. Took my life from negative to positive, I just want y'all to know that. And tonight, let's enjoy life.

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Let's do things you always wanted. Have some fun and live your life. Help me waste a day and find a place that we can face to face. Let me show you around my hood. It's bad meaning bad, like bad meaning good. 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
1: Hey, it's a mess out there. They can leave, but we don't care. We'll stay. I'm good right here. I've been